0: Patience from Guns N' Roses on the Wizard of Rock, 106.7 WICN, and the home of the Highway to Mal. And Hell's Bells coming up next with AC/DC, also Queen and Jimi Hendrix. Checking your NBC 5 forecast. Some sunshine in the morning tomorrow with increasing clouds. The high once again near 55. Saturday. Oh, tomorrow's Friday, right? Yeah. And Saturday, we'll have intervals of clouds and sunshine with a high of 62. A great forecast for Kingman Fest on Saturday. And then Sunday, rain showers early with some sunshine late in the day. The high of 68.
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0: Jimi Hendrix on The Wizard, 106.7 WIZN. All along the Watchtower, and more classic rock that really rocks. Coming up, Joan Jett, The Doors, and Van Halen. And if you've been bit by a beaver, well, you're being asked to contact your local health officials or go to the doctor. A beaver had contact with several people at a lake in New Jersey. And by contact, they mean, well, not that kind of contact. A beaver actually bit several people in New Jersey, and it has tested positive for rabies, according to town health officials. So individuals who were bitten yesterday or this week are currently receiving treatment, and if you've had contact with an animal, you should probably go to the doctor.
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0: Caught Up in You from 38 Special on the Wizard 106.7 WIZN. 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Bon Jovi, Steve Miller, and a bunch more. 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

0: Every little thing she does is magic. From the Police on the Wizard of Rock, 106.7 WIZN Rock in Burlington and Plattsburgh for more than 40 years. 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